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And today it's Bob Dylan's birthday. He is turning 85 years old. 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